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1: All this music we play is so timeless. 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

104.7 TUE, Dayton's Rock Station. John Bon Jovi says his voice is back to normal. We'll find out soon. They start a series of shows at New York's Madison Square Garden. Just a matter of a week or two now.

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I'm Dr. John. 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

Dayton's Rock Station, 104.7 WTUE. Ozzy and Crazy Train. It's June 28th, Elon Musk's 55th birthday. The guy's only 55, and he's worth well over $400 billion.

0: 104.7 WTUE, Dayton's Rock Station. Def Leppard's Pour Some Sugar on Me. I'm Dr. John. I will confess, I like sugar. I like candy. I like M&Ms. And believe it or not, it's been 31 years since blue M&Ms replaced tan ones. And now there's another color change in the news involving blue and brown M&Ms. Mars is rolling out a new version of M&Ms without artificial dyes, which will be exclusively available on Amazon in August. And these special packs will not have any blue and brown M&Ms because they're still in the process of finding alternative coloring options for those too. It's going to take a couple of years for them to figure it all out. There's a whole team working on color solutions, and the process has been a multi-million dollar initiative.
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I'm Dr. John. 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
1: Guns N' Roses, Live and Let Die. This is Dr. John. Thanks for having us on. You can listen to us anywhere over 4th of July weekend on the free iHeartRadio app. And a study on the best dates for a summer road trip just came out. Rhode Island, America's tiniest state, is last. The study looked at 32 different factors in three categories: cost, safety, and how many attractions or activities there are. According to the results, the best state for a summer road trip this year is Minnesota, partially due to it being top three in safety. And some of the other states include Utah, Louisiana, New York, Florida, Texas, Maine, Georgia, North Carolina, and Ohio. If you want some money to travel to one of those states, you can get it. $2,500 could be yours. Your first chance to win of four chances tomorrow will be at 8 a.m. Listen for the keyword.
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Dayton's Rock Station, 104.7 TUE. Queen and Bowie Under Pressure. I'm Dr. John. Planning to travel to Nashville soon. They're having a rather unique problem in Nashville with their waste. I'll tell you about that in 10 minutes.

0: 104.7 TUE, Dayton's Rock Station. It's Pink Floyd. I'm Dr. John. Hope you've been having a great weekend. If your travel plans this summer include Nashville, downtown Nashville, on Broadway, where all the bars and stuff are, has a unique problem. 70% of the waste in trash cans is liquid. It's overflowing trucks and making recycling more difficult. It could be people aren't finishing their drinks or tossing out ice. The Waste Commission is trying to find a solution to the problem, and they've actually suggested putting drainage holes in trash cans to let the liquid drain into wastewater systems.
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1: Hanging out in the J's in our vast music library. Copin, that's Joan Jett and the Blackhearts. And this is Jimi Hendrix, capital J. Hey, Joe.

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1: I know. I'm lazy. I'm in the S's and playing two acts from the S's. Scorpions, No One Like You, and the Smashing Pumpkins. First time I ever heard the band was this song right here, Disarm.

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1: Def Leppard bringing on the heartbreak, but I bet an extra $2,500 could help with that. 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
1: It's Linkin Park and Numb. You're with Cope and Guns N' Roses. Patience.
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0: 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AC/DC, Thunderstruck. You know, I always thought that Angus Young was one of maybe four siblings. I knew he had a sister that made his schoolboy outfit, and then he had George Young, who was in the Easy Beats and also produced AC/DC, and then there's Malcolm, his bro, that plays the rhythm guitar in the band. But he's actually one of about eight. There's a few sisters, and they all were passionate about music. Half the family moved from Scotland, so they're from Scotland, just like Bon Scott, to Australia, because the dad saw something on TV back in the day and said, bring your family to Australia, and you got like these special things for going there. And so half the family moved there, and that's how the whole band came to be Australian.
1: 1776, Christmas night.
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1: Don Henley, one of the hardest working guys in rock and roll. 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
1: That's Bruce Springsteen, Born in the USA. We're going to play that song a lot as we head towards America's 250th birthday. You know, it's they call this the third shift, the overnight, but on Mondays, I find that hard to believe because we are the first shift in of the work week starting at midnight. And then the second shift comes in 9 to 5, and then the third shift comes in, you know, like 5 to midnight, and then we become like an extension of the third shift. So today it's first shift. We're first shifters, not third shifters.
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1: Absolutely brilliant as a rock and roller, but also as a businessman. He knew what he had to do. He found Randy Rhoads. They created the greatest solo albums of all time. That's Over the Mountain with Randy on lead guitar. Empty Spaces, Young Lust, Pink Floyd, Going to the Wall.

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1: The Crew, Motley Crue, Kickstart My Heart. You know, they played our fourth iHeart Radio Music Festival in Vegas. Yeah, and they were great, too. You know, now we're heading towards the 16th one in September, the 18th and 19th. And there's still some tickets left. I don't think very many. AXS.com, but, you know, you can buy them there. But also, we'll start giving away trips to Vegas, too, with that special VIP treatment that only iHeart knows how to do.
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2: Let's go to some Queen here. Supposedly this was Freddie Mercury's favorite song to sing, Somebody to Love. I thought it would be Bohemian Rhapsody, but no. They said it's this one.

0: Dak Prescott's real name is Dakota.
1: I think right? so, yeah.
0: But
1: that's what I said.
0: In any event. Oh, sorry. this is what we heard.
2: Oh, my God. Don't you love this one?
3: This

0: mind that's weak and a back that's strong. You load 16 tons. What do you get? Another day older. And
1: now that was apparently when you mentioned that, apparently it popped up immediately on this guy's
2: nice.
1: Instagram.
2: That's a great song.
1: Little Tennessee Ernie Ford. Wow.
2: Now, and a smooth voice for that.
3: Very
2: brain.
3: Nice.
4: Oh, yeah.
2: Very smooth.
1: A great song. And by the way, that's from Michael in Bakersfield. Thank you very much for taking the time to write, Michael. And we certainly enjoyed that song. But yeah, Tennessee was probably a nickname for him.
2: It probably has to be.
1: Rather than okay. Okay, but
4: how did he get popular? I want to say
1: a great song like that.
4: Like I said, how did he get popular?
1: You don't think that's a cool song?
4: He was on Andy Griffith or something.
5: Was he?
4: That's like a... Isn't
5: Alan
4: that a,
5: would know that.
4: That's like a parody song or something? Or
1: no, it's kind of like Big Bad John.
4: Yeah, exactly.
5: Story
1: kind of talk
5: song.
1: Sing yeah. story, yeah.
4: Yeah, I don't care for that either.
3: What was first, that or Big Bad?
4: Oh, that's good. That's a good question.
1: I don't know.
2: They both were released in the same week, and it was the best time of.
1: Oh, thank you, Casey.
3: Dueling low voice.
4: Which was first, the steak or Rocky Mountain Way? Never mind. Go ahead. Hi. Okay, I think I've been had on this high school. I'm on a committee to find missing class members for my 50th high school reunion coming
1: this
4: up
1: is in
4: September.
1: London, Ohio.
4: In London, Ohio, and I mentioned the name Jeff Kerfoot, who I absolutely remember. Apparently, he's an ophthalmologist in London, and he has a thriving business right there.
5: How hard was he to find?
2: Billboards and bench seats. Bus
4: I
2: benches.
4: Think the person in charge of this, Carol, didn't want to look very hard. What the hell's going on here? Trying to make me look like an idiot. I can do that all on my own.
3: So we found one, right?
4: Yeah, we've got it. We could
5: got
4: set
5: one.
4: Up.
5: One.
1: And he's alive.
5: Yes.
4: He's alive.
1: So far, so good. Now, Christy's already declared one of the names in your
5: I
1: list
5: did not.
1: Dead.
5: I said Tom was dead. This is a Charles.
4: You killed Charles Baseman. I was right
5: not.
4: Here when I heard it.
5: I killed Thomas Baseman.
4: Tom, look at this. The Kerfoot Eye Group. This guy's a mogul.
5: Oh.
1: That's great. No wonder he doesn't want to associate with you.
4: Hell yeah. I wouldn't go to either if I was a mogul.
5: I have your answer. 16 tons came first in 1955, Big Bad John in 1961.
2: Oh,
1: 55.
5: Yes.
2: Hey, I heard 16 tons. Let's do a song just like that.
5: 16 tons became a massive chart-topping hit in 1955.
4: Why don't you go make some sausage?
1: Wow, that's great. Well,
5: Jimmy Dean?
3: Jimmy Dean?
1: I assume Tennessee Ernie Ford is no longer with us.
4: Oh, remember that song?
1: Odds are.
4: Jimmy Dean?
2: James Dean.
5: I love
2: that's a good
5: song.
2: One, yeah.
4: Rock on.
5: That's a great.
1: Oh, yeah, as opposed to the Eagles version.
3: That's a good
1: James
3: one, too.
1: Dean. Oh, but James Dean.
4: No, the James, that one's good,
1: no,
4: too.
1: Just what I mean. Okay, well, thank you very much.
4: Why do I feel like you guys think I'm mentally impaired somehow?
2: No, that's a good job, Chick.
4: Good job,
1: no, I think it was the condescending
4: Chick,
1: tone.
4: Come here, Tom. Chick buttoned his shirt. Come here.
5: That is not what I meant. I meant... Tom would never have given us that story.
4: No, he wouldn't have, would he?
5: No.
1: Well, could you hurry it up, please, Chick? You got a boom boom.
4: He's right. I don't know how he knows.
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25: 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Viking.
26: Partly sunny, hot and humid today with a high of 90 and a heat index feeling more like 100 degrees. I'm Storm Team 2 meteorologist Jamie Jurosik with the Miami Valley's certified most accurate forecast.
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5: Mama mites and baby mites doing what a mite might like to do. 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
3: Is that Betty or Veronica?
4: I don't know, but.
5: Yeah, oof. Yikes. Not much of a hit, that one.
4: No, not Archie, that's for sure.
5: Is it?
0: I give that a 69 because it sucks. Okay.
5: Is it the famous story that the monkeys turned down Sugar Sugar?
0: Mike did, I think, yeah.
5: They didn't do it, and it
0: Nesmith
5: became a huge hit.
0: Insulted.
4: They had plenty of their own hits. Don't you besurge.

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Everybody there.

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What's up? It's Dave. Hope you all had a great weekend. Dragons update for you. They did win yesterday, but I've got more of an update for you as well. That's all coming up. Nirvana Now. It's Lithium on TUE.

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So head over to Instagram, get yourself signed up, and we'll see you at the Rose on August 29th.

right, it's the last week of the 250K USA giveaway. I got details on how you could win 2,500 bucks coming up after these next couple of songs. 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

tickets to go see Bret Michaels sans the boys from Poison in his Live and Amplified tour, all a part of our WTUE birthday bash, are on sale now. They'll be at the Rose Music Center on August 29th, or you could try to win them. It's up on the Instagram page right now.

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Just want to say thanks for listening in, especially if you're driving down 75 either direction. You got us cranked and the people next to you are like, what in the world's that dude listening to? Appreciate you much listening to Dayton's Rock Station, TUE.

So we're throwing a big old birthday party. I mean, TUE's celebrating 50 years this year. It's kind of a big deal, and we're doing it at the Rose Music Center, and I got details coming up after these next couple of tunes. We'll start it with Bon Jovi on TUE.

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Go to WTU Weeks. I'm about to give away some Jefferson Starship tickets. Each day this week in the noon hour, I'll have a pair for you. They're coming to the Rose Music Center on July 16th. That's coming up after these next couple of songs, starting it with The Offspring on TUE.

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So would you like to learn about beer, the history, business of, flavor profiles? Well, I got good news for you then. You can go back to school. That's coming up in just a second. 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

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You want to know how to win $2,500? 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

All right, so researchers at Stanford University say AI can be used to design your perfect burger. What? No way. Well, we'll see what they have to say. That's coming up. It's the Red Hot Chili Peppers, Soda Squeeze on T-Wave.

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I understand I'll be giving away some tickets in the first five rows. That's probably a couple weeks from now. 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

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It's Dayton's Rock Station. Don Henley. No, the boys of summer are in full swing. Well, except for the Giants, the Red Sox, and the team I grew up rooting for, the Mets. $370 million payroll, and they absolutely suck. Here's Dave Grohl, my hero, with the Foos.

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John Mellencamp, small town boy rocking across America on the Dancing Words tour. Here's Soundgarden, the Spoon Man.

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1: For Sarah, needed her fix of Nickelback. 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Ken Dash Show. Rockin' a Monday afternoon. Let's start it up with the Stones.

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Where it all started for him back in the summer of 69, Brian Adams to Bush. Gavin Rossdale, you ever just jones on a song? I just can't hear this song enough or crank it loud enough. 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